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4: Giant and different like bamboo,、uh-huh. and this one I made it in Taiwan. It's a smoked bamboo, it's a giant bamboo from Taiwan. But show me the way of my work. That's why I never brought.All my work because I follow the way.
3: Well, bamboo goes where you go.
4: Yeah, it's a dialogue between bamboo and me.
3: I see.
4: And ever about balance、mm-hmm. and movement、mm-hmm. and equilibrium of the shape of the space.、Mm-hmm. And I work a lot with the shadow too.
3: I see.、Yeah. So, what is the inspiration of this art piece here?
4: Oh, this piece、mm-hmm. is very special because.、Mm-hmm.The first piece I did on this series、mm-hmm. was a dome, and when I worked inside to work, I felt a very very good energy, and I thought about it, and one day I put it in the garden of a friend of mine,、uh-huh. and I said to him, if you are nervous, you can enter because it's very calm, very quiet, and he said me, yeah, I don't believe it, but 2 days after he called me.And he said to me, look, my dogs, when they saw your piece, they put inside, they make a hole, and now they sleep.
3: Really?
4: Yeah.
3: That's amazing.
4: And I think about it. And、this is the fifth piece I did.、Uh-huh. I make two more for meditation.
3: Yeah.
4: You can, and

0: Stand aside and put your mind in meditation.
1: I can imagine, right, and, sitting there.
0: And this one is for Taiwan. I did it last year in Taiwan for the bamboo ceremony. The bamboo, the tea ceremony.
1: Oh, tea ceremony.
0: The tea ceremony, bamboo ceremony, no, the tea ceremony. And you enter inside and you make the tea ceremony. It's like a very private, very special space for the tranquility.

0: 那在斯洛文尼亚，除了这个溶洞里面的浪漫，我们还能邂逅什么样的浪漫呢？
1: Oh, that is
0: that is
1: Bled Lake. Yes, that is most likely. Whenever I speak to my Chinese acquaintance or new acquaintances here, usually they say immediately in the second sentence they mention the Bled, and that is the Bled is a city in, as you can see in the on the foot of the Alps. And the Lake Bled is particularly known for that little island with a church. And this little island speaks about Romans, I need to tell you.
0: 所以关于布莱德湖有一个仙女湖的传说，你能为我们介绍一下吗？
1: Yes, very often.
2: 所以说静态部分它已经给我非常好。

0: 把它遮住比较好呢？
1: We would definitely want to show a bit of the sleeve always. Yes, and actually the length on him right now is about right. So the right thing is to just show about an eighth of an inch or half a centimeter to a centimeter of sleeve.
0: 是是，那我看到这套西装是一个比较典型的上班族穿的一个款式。那有什么样的款式可以就是上班时候也可以成为时尚的达人，但是又不会太过夸张呢？
1: So, as you can see, it's already a very subtle suit. But what we did here was just have very simple accessories like a white shirt and just a simple tie. But if you wanted to add a bit more pizzazz to it, obviously things like a pocket square or a more colorful tie or shirt will make it a completely different outfit.
0: 了解，就加一个，比如像丝巾、小方巾在这里。
1: 嗯
0: 哼。那上班用小方巾会不会？不太合适的，会不会有点太夸张了？
1: So you don't want to use something that's too colorful, something that's too crazy and too showy. The easiest thing to do is a plain white, what we call a TV fold. So something that's very simple and subtle.
0: 是，就我看有的人小方巾是凸出来像一朵花一样的，可是你用少少露出一点点的白色就可以。
2: 欢迎我的形象顾问。